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0: 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Someone was baking, set off the alarm upstairs in the kitchen. 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
1: 车是哪的？
0: Yes, ma'am, we're on scene in the area. Can you confirm the lot number is 3M, Mike?
1: Stand by, one. We'll have to contact BRP.

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1: Copy 7, report of a possible drowning, 1401 South Sheridan Boulevard, 1 in Route Tech 2, time at 1856.
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1: District 2, respond with Company 7, report of a drowning, 1401 South Sheridan Boulevard, 1 in Route Tech 2, time at 1856.

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0: Dispatch, Engine 1. Yeah, we were able to shut off the gas till XL gets here. We're clear. We'll take that dumpster fire, Burger King.
1: Copy, Engine 1. You were able to shut off the gas. I'll see you clear and responding to the dumpster fire at 1858.

Hillbilly 7 is District 2. Your patient's going to be a 1-year-old. They've also provided the address of 1449 South Sheridan.

0: Engine 7.
1: Engine 7 is out of service, down to 1. 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
1: M41 clear. Command terminated.
0: Copy. One patient left in the care of Medic 5. Engine 41 is clear. Command is terminated at 1905.

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1: And we'll take that for engine 8.
0: Engine 10, this is possibly between Sheridan and Wadsworth, possibly east of Sheridan.
2: Copy, Wadsworth, Sheridan, coming on at Kipling, and what would you know?

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1: Passing it, this will be southbound 285 on the right-hand shoulder. So,

0: Pigeon 10.
1: Pigeon 10's on scene of a 4 to 5 vehicle MVA. It will be on the right-hand shoulder, southbound 285, west of Sheridan, engine 10 will be 285 command.

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1: 40 non-injury, no need for a medic, we'll be on scene for a little while.
0: Copy non-injury, no need for a medic at 1938.

Engine 12, Medic 10, laceration, the Summit Pinehurst, 7255 West Quincy Avenue, Unit 1617, one in route TAC 2, Temer 1940.

0: Norton.
1: Thuridge are separate. Fall with injury. The Ridge Pinehurst, 7205 West Quincy Avenue, apartment 208, 1 in Route Tech 2, Timber 1941.

0: said Tarot Tales, that this was going to be a... that 7255 was Quincy, is a lower GI blade.
1: I copy that. Can you attach a medic to disregard RCF? Yeah.
0: Nineteen 1942.

Engine 12, Tower 10. Hey, we're on scene. We're going to swap you calls since yours seems more critical than the one we were assigned to. Cool with that.

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Junaid fall with injury. Lakeview Senior Living, West Eastman Place, room 30, 1 in Route 2, 10 in 1948.

0: 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There's no double digits here.
1: Engine, standby. I'll give him a call back.

0: 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Just getting voicemail on the callback. Okay, yeah, it just says Mary, no last name.
1: Alright, dispatch engine 8. If you're going to attempt another callback, there's no unit 30 in this building, I don't believe.
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1: Good.
0: We also verify the address. There's no one at 9.

And Medicaid dispatch. All right, sounds like the original RP is not on scene. She received a call from a niece that was there earlier. They requested an ambulance for the one party mentioned in the call notes break. You do have LPD en route as well for another issue there regarding the family.

0: siquiera hay material de los marcos en the fruit involving those parties mentioned in the call notes, so I'm not sure if it's going to be.
1: Okay, we'll double check one more time and then clear if we're unable to locate.

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Engine 6, Medi 3, stage for LE, suicidal party, ascend at Red Rocks, 13025, west, second place, permit 208, one in route, TAC 2, timer 2144.

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0: go ahead. 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
1: At 2205.

engine 3, engine 1, NVA on the highway, 6th Avenue westbound to southbound Wadsworth, off-ramp, pointing around TAC 2, tell me 2247.

0: Pigeon 3 dispatching. Yeah, it looks like that vehicle that was involved in the accident has taken off. I'm not sure there's anybody out there. Let's clear both engines, and we'll see if there's any further reports. Go ahead. The vehicle has left the scene.
1: Copy, very clear, thanks.
0: I'm pulling at 22 for now.

Quad 1, Medic 11, overdose, Casa Bonita, 6715 West Colfax Avenue, morning round, TAC 2, Timmy 2258.

0: That's right, squad one is with a female still on scene, she leave.
1: Yeah, she didn't walk out from behind the building. She's now at Colfax, Kendall, by the car dealership. Ellie's gonna area check for her.

Squad 1, Medic 1, sick person, ARC thrift store, 6791 West Colfax Avenue, 1 and Route Tech 2, Demir 2322.

Engine 1, Medic 2, overdose, Colfax at Sheridan, in front of Conoco, 1 and out, Tech 2, 10-23-24.

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1: We'll go on the arrest as well. Let's just dispatch another unit to ARC.
0: What's going on? I come back.

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1: Go ahead.
0: Oh, just to let you know, we do have two medics en route with you due to line 5, and Sadie has been advised as well.
1: Copy that, thank you.
0: 2083.

0: We have no credible report of victims. Do you have anything further?
1: That's negative. Just a single caller, nothing further.

0: 39.
1: We seem to have contacted the parties involved and cleared the medics.
0: H9 copy, medic 4, medic 10, I can assure you both in service.
2: 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Thanks.

Elliott Highlands, 3315 Sheridan Boulevard, apartment 23 B-Boy, 1 en route, Tech 2, 10 Red 143.

0: 117, there's nothing in the notes to indicate that he's not cooperative.
1: Okay, next.
0: Thank you, one please.

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0: 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Can you show us transporting on to St. Anthony's?
1: 4, transporting on St. Anthony's 256.

0: essentially.
1: Front scene, this will be the east side of Watts, the northbound side. We'll be investigating. We do have one party on scene waving us down.
2: Scene on the east side of Wadsworth, northbound side. We'll be investigating. One party on scene. We also have LAE almost on scene.

0: This is a single vehicle. It appears unoccupied. Rollover. The wires are involved, but do not seem compromised. We'll remain on scene to see what LPD needs.
1: Single vehicle appears unoccupied. Rollover. Wires involved. Doesn't appear to be compromised. We'll remain on scene. Do you want us to call Excel?
0: Affirmative.
1: Copy. Thank you. 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

0: dispatch engine 8. It's the power pole just north of Vassar on northbound Watts.
1: Just north of Vassar on northbound Watts. 414.

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1: Re-verify that this vehicle is empty, but due to the proximity of the wires, we're unable to get too close.

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1: This might be utility lines and not electrical. The closest pole I have is 7595, and it's a lower hanging one. The closest power pole is 42510, but it terminates at that pole, and it's nothing down from it.
0: Okay, the closest pole is 7595, and it's a lower hanging one, and 42510 is the closest power point, but nothing is hanging from it. Copy, thank you.

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0: 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When you get a chance, can you just call in the dispatch?
1: Yeah.
0: Thank you. 4:42.

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1: I'm seeing two vehicles head on to possible T-bone. No, both parties look like they're out of the vehicle. Blue check, Rangers.
0: Engine 17 on scene of a two vehicle accident, possible T-bone. All parties appear out, checking injuries. 819.

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1: 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You let me just come up. She told me on channel 1.

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1: Medical evidence.
0: No. I'm not sure if you copied me, but there's a possible aggressive dog. 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
0: Looks like there's a possible warming fire at the Brook House apartment, 6300 West 13 Avenue. Homeless encampment with a fire to the east of the address and route on TAC 2. 10-1.

0: 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Just be advised that we do have a call up as a propane burn right in that area at Suburban Propane. Might be related.
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0: We spoke with the RP by phone. They're seeing that propane burn off over a suburban propane.
1: Okay, copy. 1-6.
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0: We spoke with the RP by phone. They're seeing that propane burn off over a suburban propane.
1: Okay, copy. Message. Then respond to a fall at 1636 South Diffuse Street. And that was Act 2, 1006.

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1: On to a 9796 West 22, please. 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I'm sorry, did you say put you on it or clear it?
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CPR is in progress. District 1, respond to an out cardiac arrest at 9796 22nd Place, apartment 202. 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

0: 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You're responding with Medic 16 to a seizure at Parksy Apartments. 9890 West 26th Avenue apartment is in Adams 6. 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

0: I was able to get a reset. We are in trouble with a partial disabled system, though.
1: Yeah, stand by. 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
1: Gun.
0: Heard these notes. We're going to go ahead and stay in quarters. They can call us back if needed. You show engine 13, Mike 13 in quarters.
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Engine 7, Medic 7, respond to a heart problem at Mapleton Manor Nursing Home, 115 Maple Street, Unit 38, be in the boy, en route Tech 2, 1154.

0: Nick.
1: Yeah, just looking at the map and the notes, are we headed towards, I guess let me ask, is law enforcement with the patient? Looks like they're on a trail there, north of Kentucky.

0: Engine 8 Medicaid, I'm not sure if you saw that note, but law enforcement's going to walk the patient to Vance and Kentucky.
1: Okay, we can do that.

0: 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So the 7.
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0: 7-6, actually going to be South Van Street and West Kentucky Drive, not Avenue.
1: Got it. Looks like just north of our location. We'll head that way.
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Entry 1, medic 11, respond to a motor vehicle collision at West 14th Avenue and Sheridan Boulevard. 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

District 3, respond to a vehicle into a building with South Metro Fire at Southwest Pediatric Dentistry, 6931 South Pier Street, and out on South Metro Ops 2, 1329.

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Inbound on Tac 2, 1344.

on scene, two-story residential structure, nothing showing on the Alpha site. Investigating 1350. Engine 2, Medic 5, respond on a fall at 2415 Lee Street, line route, Tech 2 at 1350.

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0: Do you mind letting next one know that this is a feeder line next to the roadway?
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0: 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Engine 16, and this is 2, are out of fire, respond with Medic 51, possible stroke, Aviadol Town, 5352, Allison, respond on Tech 2, 1530.

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2: 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Anger Enterprises. 7063 West Colfax, respond on tech 2 at 1532.
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0: Copy. 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
1: 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Yeah, we're just reading the notes. Thanks.
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The apartment 7174 West 38th Avenue. Please turn on tap 2 and 1648.

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1: Yeah, just advising of that last note in the call there. It looks like patient is out in front of the bakery that's in the area.
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Captain 2 Medic 2 is PD on scene with a non-emergent response. You are clear in panic attack, notable apartments, 730 Sims Street. 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
1: First Neighbor, go ahead.
0: Yes, sir, you got a vehicle versus a motorcycle. You have CPR in progress on scene. We got District 2 rolling with you.
1: Yeah, I copy that in the nose. Thank you.
0: No problem. 1745.

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Special Informatics 3 responding with units on scene, Quincy non-emergent, auto accident, auto versus motorcyclist, Wadsworth and Bayard, we saw on tag 2 at 1754.

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0: 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Just a scene 55.